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0: That's what I'm talking about. If it ain't good for him, it sure got to be good to him. Do you hear me, Annie Lee? 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
1: 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Ow!
0: That's what I'm talking about.